with the things you could do. You won't, but you might. The potential you'll be that you'll never see.

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this side of the room. Give it to me. These. Give it to me harder. No, no, no. Just these. These. These. These. 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
1: Wow, you guys sound good. Now, save some for church tomorrow, those of you that are attending. Okay, let's see. Yeah, let's do this. I got so many requests for this tonight before the show on, what do they call that, Instagram. I'm so stupid with all that stuff. I'm so embarrassed. People are like, didn't you get my Instagram message? Nope, exactly. I love that. Who was that? Was that you? I knew I liked you. It just took a while.

That was the Zawinul Syndicate with Madagascar, initially recorded by Weather Report. The Zawinul Syndicate is Alegre Correa on guitar, Lindley Mart on bass, Roger Biwandu on drums, Jorge Bezerra Jr. on percussion, Aziz Samawi on vocals and percussion, and Joe Zawinul on keyboards. When we come back, more sonic globetrotting from the Zawinul Syndicate's 2006 performance. This is Jazz Night in America. I'm Christian McBride.

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0: Jazz Night in America is a production of WBGO, Jazz and Lincoln Center, and NPR Music. The music was recorded by Sandra Palmer Grassi, Jeff Rothman, and Rob McCumber. Special thanks to Tony Zawinul, Jake Cohen, Steve Rath, Carolina Shorter, and Seth Applebaum. This week's episode was written and produced by Trevor Smith. Our executive producer is Stephen A. Williams. Saraya Muhammad is the executive producer at NPR Music, and Sonali Mehta is the executive director. I'm Christian McBride.
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4: You're listening to Jazz 88, and it's time for a traffic update. In Minneapolis and St. Paul, I-94 is closed in both directions between 35W and 35E all weekend. In Bloomington, the ramps from France Avenue and Portland Avenue, as well as both ramps from Highway 77 to westbound 494, are closed all weekend. In Roseville, Minnesota 51 northbound between West County Road C and Gray Fox Road, the right lane is closed through Wednesday. This evening, increasing clouds with a low around 56 degrees. Tomorrow, a slight chance of showers and thunderstorms with a high near 75. It's 88.5 KBEM FM in Minneapolis and St. Paul. 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And you are now listening to This Just In. I'm Yancey, bringing you new music, recent releases, and fresh adds to Jazz 88's library. New releases today, we're going to hear Ellington's Masterworks from the Smithsonian Jazz Masterworks Orchestra, conducted by Charlie Young, featuring Josh Kaufman on trumpet, Amy Shook on bass, Jennifer Krupa on lead trombone, and a whole host of other folks in that orchestra. We've also got clarinet action from Virginia McDonald that also features Jeffrey Keyser, and Monk Con Clave, a reimagining of Thelonious Monk's tunes by Carlos Enriquez featuring Gonzalo Rubalcaba. And more recent releases, fresh adds to the library in the mix. We're going to get started with that Smithsonian Jazz Masterworks Orchestra. This is a tune called Ad Lib on Nippon. It's Jazz 88.

Music from the Smithsonian Jazz Masterworks Orchestra performing the works of Duke Ellington. That was Ad Lib on Nippon, inspired by Ellington's 1964 tour and the soloists Scott Silbert on clarinet, Amy Shook on bass, Tony Knocker on piano. That's all conducted by Charlie Young. You heard it here on This Just In. I'm Yancey, bringing you new music and recent releases. Coming up, you know, I just realized, sometimes you don't realize till you are here live playing the music that there's a little bit of a motif, there's a little bit of a theme going on. So we have the Smithsonian Jazz Masterworks Orchestra playing the work of Duke Ellington. Next up, we're going to hear new music from an album called Monk Conclave, Carlos Henriquez reimagining the works of Thelonious Monk in African, Afro-Latino, Afro-Caribbean, and New York flavors and stylings. And speaking of Latin jazz, then we'll hear Bobby Matos Heritage Ensemble covering Miles Davis. That's coming up in just a moment after a message, so stay tuned. It's Jazz 88.

0: music from Bobby Matos Heritage Ensemble, All Blues, live at La Peña Cultural Center in California. Bobby Matos from New York studied with Mongo Santamaria, encouraged by Willie Bobo and Tito Puente. Before that, we heard Monk Conclave, reimagined by Carlos Enriquez, featuring Gonzalo Rubalcaba, Asmani Paredes, Jeremy Bosch, Anthony Almonte. That tune was Evidence of 4 and 1. 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And it's a beautiful day right now as I am live recording this. It's 81 degrees outside, a wonderful start to this May weekend. And so, yeah, I'm getting in the groove. I'm enjoying the groove and the rhythms. And coming up, we're going to pivot back to some contemporary jazz sounds, clarinet sounds from Virginia McDonald, a new project called In Search Of, featuring Jeffrey Keyser, Ira Coleman, Curtis Nausad, and Laura Anglade. We're going to hear from that in just a moment after this message, so stay tuned. It's Jazz 88.
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0: Coming up, Virginia McDonald on clarinet, featuring Jeffrey Keyser on piano, Ira Coleman on bass, Curtis Nausad on drums, and Laura Anglade, who is a vocalist on the album, not on this next tune we're going to hear. The next tune we're going to hear is called Last Call at Dimitri's. It's Jazz 88.

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1: And I was given a clarinet, and the rest is history. So I appreciate that. And you heard it here on This Just In. I'm Yancey, bringing you new music, recent releases, fresh ads to Jazz 88's library. And we are going to hear another cut from Sharon Minamoto, a pianist and composer. This album that she just released is called Goodbye Strawberry Hill, chronicling her family's journey also in Canada in the World War II era. And this tune we're going to hear is called Dragonfly, or Akatombo. It is a it's a record that Sharon heard as a kid, and dragonflies symbolize change and transformation in British Canada First Nations culture. The Japanese associate dragonflies with samurai warriors and their values of strength, courage, and victory. So let's hear it. Dragonfly from Sharon Minamoto on Jazz 88.

living. 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

Wayne Shorter's Fall. That's from Michael Zilber's big band from East West, music for big bands, in this case, the band based in New York City. Michael, the arranger, also soloing on sax. We heard Chris Rogers on trumpet and Doug Beavers on trombone. Beautiful arrangement of Wayne Shorter's Fall. You're listening to Jazz with Dave Schwann. Our thanks for joining us. We have Rick Germanson and his trio up next. Gerald Cannon is on bass, Willie Jones III on drums for the Interloper.

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Lee Morgan's Freewheelin'. That's also the name of the CD from Claudio Roditi, who we heard on trumpet there, with Andres Boyarsky on sax, Mark Soskin on piano, Buster Williams, the bassist, and Chip White on drums, and before that, vibraphonist Joe Locke with Two for the Road. We thank you so much for joining us this hour and hope you enjoyed all the great American music we call jazz. Dave Schwann finishing up with the group New Faces from their recording Straightforward and Herbie Hancock's King Cobra.

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0: Good morning. This is the Twin Cities Voice for Jazz and Education, the listener-driven Jazz 88 and its morning glory. I'm Kim O'Haley, here all the way up until 9 o'clock. You just heard from Whitney Houston from the motion picture Sparkle, and that was His Eye is on the Sparrow. And you need to pick up the phone and call and tell somebody to tell somebody to tell somebody they need to tune in right now to Jazz 88 for morning glory right now. Out of Memphis, Tennessee, this is Josh Bracey and Power Anointed. They are Stellar Award nominees with their hit.
1: There's a little song I wrote in our rehearsal, and it goes something like this here.

And that was Jeffrey Williams and the Voices of Inspiration featuring Stephanie Bolton with I'll Praise Your Name. And that's what we're doing right here at the Twin Cities Voice for Jazz and Education. Listen to Driven Jazz 88. And this is Morning Glory. I'm Kim Yohaley going on with Faithful Neils. And this is Grace Got Me.

And that is Quentin Gerald W. with the track. That is the title track from the Streets of Gold CD. And that is Streets of Gold. And this is Listener Driven Jazz 88. Right now, here is Nobody Greater Than You. Right here at Listener Driven Jazz 88.

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And that is Mr. Talkbox with his new single, Can't Nobody Do Me Like Jesus. And before that, it was Byron Cage from the introduction CD. Not Byron Cage, that was Zacardi Cortez. And that was from the introduction CD. And that was Praise You featuring Fred Hammond. And you know, the new Jazz 88 merchandise is here for you to buy for yourself or your favorite music lover. Jazz 88 knows you love to vibe with us. So check out our new Vibing with Jazz 88 merchandise. We have t-shirts, crop tops, vintage styles, hoodies, and much more in multiple colors. 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This is the Twin Cities voice for jazz and education. This is Morning Glory. I'm Kim Yohaley. And right now, here is Everett Silver.

And that is The Whispers from Make a Joyful Noise CD. That is Thou Art With Me. This is Listener Driven Jazz 88. And we'd like to say happy birthday goes out. Sending a hallelujah holler goes out to Rajon Hunter. I did an interview with him a couple of weeks ago. He is the author of the book Dancing Like David. And he was in the studio to talk about his book signing and his performance that happened over at New Salem Missionary Baptist Church. But if you didn't get a chance to go over there, he's doing another book signing on Sunday, May 31st, 11 a.m. service. He will also be performing. So if you didn't get a chance to go over there and see him perform or pick up the book, Dancing Like David, you get a chance on Sunday, May 31st, 11 a.m. at True Vine New Bethel Baptist Church, located at 2639 Thomas Avenue North, Minneapolis. That is 2639 Thomas Avenue North in Minneapolis. That is Rajon Hunter doing a book signing and also a performance. Going on with more music right here at Listener Driven Jazz 88. This is Wakana featuring Greg Manny, and this is A New Life.

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This is listener-driven Jazz 88, and it's Morning Glory. You just heard the new single by Ron Carter with Ricky Dillard and the New G's, and that was Do Not Pass Me By. And I hope you have been enjoying yourself. I'm here all the way up until 9 o'clock. And don't forget, you can also check us out online at jazz88.fm.

That's what you gotta know and believe. Victory is coming. That is Prayer Will Work, featuring Pastor Gary Robinson. That is New Bethel, Jesus.

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0: Hola a todos y bienvenidos a escuchar Paraíso Musical. 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So I wanna invite you to stay with me and join me. This is a trip through Latin America. We hear every Sunday from 1 to 4 for KBEM, Chas 88, Paraíso Musical, la emisora que te prende en Minnesota. Estamos aquí como cada domingo trayéndote esto especial para ti. So stay tuned. We're just gonna listen to salsa, and this segment is gonna be las 40 mejores salsa all time. 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Así como también más adelante, compartir que estamos todos los primeros y tercer viernes del mes. First Friday and the third Friday of the month with salsa, bachata and more. Pero ahora prepárate porque la posición número 39 está a cargo de José Do Arroyo. 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This is number 39. 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